remember that changed. 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I heard you moved to Austin, got an apartment and settled down. And every once in a while, I start texting, write a paragraph.

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Y'all call it a moment, I call it life.

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0: 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Sometimes all I think about is you. Late
1: 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Več poletja
0: in več dobre glasbe.

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Pray to God or something, or whatever you do.